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On a bar stool, she took off her ring. 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

für Rheinland-Pfalz. You broke my heart, 'cause I couldn't dance. You didn't even want me around. And now I'm back to let you know I can really shake 'em down.

Who's there? Who's there? Who's there? Who's there? Who's there? Who's there? Who's there? Who's there?